dreams too many in a depressed society. For my health, I have to rest, I have to stop watching TV. I go outside, I walk some more to see what is next to me. And I saw you and then I knew how a smile can give some

reluctantly crouched at the starting line. 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The green light flashes, the flags go up, churning and burning.

0: This is their new album. It's called One More Light. It comes out tomorrow. Here with the title track dedicated to Chris Cornell, Linkin Park.
1: Thank you very much. We were going to come out and play heavy first, but in light of our dear friend Chris Cornell passing away, we decided to play our song One More Light in honor of him to start this off. We love you, Chris.

0: one that is sense around. We can't be proud to watch the sound of ladies shake out this whole time. We chose the silent cheese. You look so mean with your fingers full of green. You sponge me just scared me.
1: Oh yeah, oh yeah, oh yeah, oh yeah.

record of the delightful piece they're going to play this evening.

0: chances from you. What did you expect to find? What did you expect to
1: There's
0: find?
1: There's gonna be a future.
2: It's your responsibility to do something about it.
3: Well, I have the key in my hand. All I have to find is the lock.
4: Now listen to me, all of you.

0: got nothing to produce for the people to listen. Get the fuck out of the fuck are you?
1: Well, you man, but I think Slash, yeah, it's you.
0: Rastafari.

0: You got nothing to produce for the people to listen, get the fuck out of the fuck, are you?
1: Well, the man will like King Selassie, aren't you?
0: Rastafari.

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He began to suffocate. His possessions multiplied. He began to suffocate. His possessions multiplied.

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I was totally arrested by its sadness. I closed my eyes for a few minutes, and that's when the dream must have come.

0: 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Go at once before Henry catches you.
1: See here, I thought you wanted to make the old boy jealous.
0: Not anymore. He's threatened to kill you on sight.
2: Oh, I say, you don't think he'd go that far, do you?
0: Well, of course he will. Oh, will you go before it's too late, before he shoots you?

0: Where are they with rude boy?
1: Life, love, peace, love, with equality.
0: So that's hard?
1: No. Excess amount of madness if necessary.
0: Better law. Yeah.

0: If you had the power to change just one thing,
1: be here I come, to the right.
2: Well, change the system. Me see myself.
1: This journey is
2: just a part of my mission.
1: Because
2: I come see it just one way. Me come up to the moment. Why me, Jah?

0: 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I massaged my masseuse, massaging this mess. I kiss my white van. White gets jealous.
1: Mom, take care of me.

I'm feeling hate all around. There's no solution. It's never been a solution. Come on, are you with me? We all know what it is. Build a bridge, shine a light. Build a bridge, shine a light. Build a bridge, shine a light. 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

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Live peace, live for love. 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

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Peace and love is the toughest, hardest thing you can do. Build a bridge, it's where the courage is. Build a bridge, it's where the courage is. Shine your light, shine it true.